0: Tại vì sao?
1: All to follow to the hospital. Yeah.
0: 32, same.
1: Okay. Before we turn to the 2015 Jeep station wagon.
0: Forty four, 283.

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1: Dear, can you just let him know that we're going to be dumb enough to try to get done with this?
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1: North 130, John Ocean Adam 6019, John Ocean Adam 6019.
0: Okay. West Market, there's going to walk West Market, possibly 1302. And now an open line, it's going to be a large fight. Hey, West Market. To Market Street, apparently some sort of save, father of a 13 there. Port up to Solar 29.

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0: Your 1030 is requesting you at 714 Briggs Avenue, lot number 2 for a lift assist.
1: Yeah, we good, Mark and Frozen.
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1: 604.
0: Main and KB, King, Paul Henry, 2451. King, Paul Henry, 2451.
1: 604. Grade 2016 for Fort Worth.

0: Lake 71's been around St. Cruz, Pini Mountain 0.0, 0.0, running immersion.
1: 1971 in route to St. Rita, starting zeros, running emergent 2032.
2: Territory, 900 block of East High, 900 block of East High, check for 29, screaming something about a knife, unknown exact location.

SCP, unknown problem, 1110 E second, 1110 E second break. There's apparently a male subject that pressed his life alert button. It says they indicated a fall, but he has not come to speak with his life alert.

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0: 32. And Lincoln 4 and Adam 12 are route to East High. What are the details?
1: This neighbor in the area, or 29, screaming something about a knife. Didn't look at anybody. Don't have a description and no one else has called.
0: Copy. We'll be approaching shortly.

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0: 2450, King Paul Henry, 2450.
1: Okay. Well, returns on a gray 2015 Chrysler.
3: Go ahead.
1: The answer towards 115 Fairf Drive. 10-9, 12-year-old daughter just called 911. And the 10-9 states the daughter laid hands on her and grabbed her arm. 10-9 just had surgery. November 953.
0: Somebody else can
1: 244, can you tell
0: me if I can copy? Anybody else can 41.
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2: We checked 1110 East 2nd Street. There was no one home. Engine 2 is going to be back in service unless you have anything further.
0: Hey, I'll put you back in service 24.
2: Can you repeat that for Engine 2?
0: I don't have anything further. 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
2: Yes, sir.

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1: The 10-9 can't run after due to having hip surgery.
2: That's it.
3: Mountain 2, form 2.
1: Clear, semi 42.
0: 42.
1: Looking at spot area, vine in the calf for a signal 4413, 16-year-old female, Emma Pound, break. 71's mom, she was en route to 77A for a mental eval, 13 jumped out of the car, last seen southbound, on Metcalf towards Vine, unknown closing description, break. E40, unknown if she has any weapons, she was threatening to signal one herself and signal one others. Mom's going to be sitting in the parking lot across from Mellow Cream in a red 24.
0: Where did you copy?

0: 1972.
1: Do you have a location in the store of our patient?
0: Space is located by the pharmacy.
1: That's clear. Still looking.
2: Allen County Medic 1971 is on location. St. Rita's at acknowledge 9.0, 9.0.
0: 1971 on location at St. Rita's, ending 9.0 at 2044.

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2: Clear. 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Store employees don't know anything about it.
1: Okay. He's gonna be 45.
3: Okay.
0: Was originally called in. That was disregarded, and then she called back in. Did not answer on callback.
2: That's clear. We're going to be in service returning.
0: 2051.
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0: Good night to whoever else is coming up here. We passed him on a porch about a block to the west. He's going to be wearing dark blue shorts with white crosses on them. Correction, east. Greeley Chapel, 117. Pray for an eye attempt.
1: Go ahead.
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0: 1033-1088 on Hart, Benjamin Hardesty. He is valid. 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

0: respond with 36 half me, 77B, reference to his runaway report break. 77B call advises she was currently sitting in their lobby. Show you en route to vacuum in case she decides to run.
1: Copy en route. Probably will try to flee. Notify Air Campus Police, see if they can kind of at least keep an eye on her until we get there.

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0: 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He's sitting over here on Jefferson.
1: Panther.
2: Finer. Can you give his name again?

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1: Go ahead.
0: Per the alarm company, there is no information on entry.
1: Orders, contact information.
0: There was a number in a previous call history, however, that's disconnected. I'll see if there's anything further.

0: 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Myself and Pilot 9 Sunny off that subject, corner of Jefferson and Vance.
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2: Number 36 standing by, right. She main entrance or ER?
1: ER.
2: Copy, thank you.
1: Seventy-seven, forty-two. Looking at 460 Marion, 460 Marion. See for verbal disputes between a Vincent Williams and a Kristen Johnson. And they both live there and share children. And both parties are going to be signal for.
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4: Copy.
1: .29 half. Letting the weapons, but he didn't bust out the windows.
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1: 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Ballard.

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1: Yeah.
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1: 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It's gonna be Zane Williams.
0: Copy.
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0: McDonald and Spring, Kissimmee, Ohio, 953.
1: Ten-9 has advised that the street sweeper has left the parking lot and is northbound on Shawnee Road towards police.
2: 10-3 after that. 10-9 observed any violation other than them being there?
1: 10-33 just sounded unusual.
2: 10-3.
1: Twenty-one fifty-two.
2: 17, I'll be out with that 10-24.
1: 10-3.
0: Okay.
1: 17.
2: Just spoke with the operator. He advised that Jeff Voorhees called him, say there's floor dry in the parking lot. He cleaned it up. Will you advise the 10-9, please?
1: 10-3.

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3: 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That's 6-8. 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

Northern Metcalf, Arkansas, Adam X-ray Ida 11 Edward, Adam X-ray Ida 11 Edward, Arkansas.

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Is that Marion Austin, 2-17-09?

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1: 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Can you reconfirm the numbers only on the plate?

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1: That's there. It's on 1421 West Spring, 1421 West Spring for a 74 report.
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0: Vic doing, Trevor? Mark hitting call it Ohio Temporary Union 697701.
1: Why you Trevor?
0: Yeah.
1: Naomi Curtis, 625 West Elm, on 2018, GMC 4-door, no color listed, and expired on April 19th of 2026, no RO attached.
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1: 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Sigma 4 is going to be Irvin Ware.
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1: 36, go ahead.
0: So, CNN 321 North Jamison, 321 North Jamison on 1 and 29, first name is Michelle. Unknown last, currently on verbal 6, he's at 6071.

0: That's preferable over reckless.
1: Sorry.
0: Northbound, the 130. 25 comes out of Van Wert. It's going to be a small two-door, black in color. Plate's going to be Frank Paul Frank, 2356, Ohio. Tried to run the caller off the road and cut them off twice. Caller exited at Blue Lick, no longer has sight.
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1: 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I'll be 2-4-3. 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

3856, the 24, or correction, 68 suspect on it, so 24, red Toyota, unknown 99, red. Supposed to be signal 4, stand by for location drop.

0: 356, headed towards Horia, then turn northbound.
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0: 1018 at Aldi's, 2290 Eli, correction, 2290 Harding Highway, Zone 34, sail flap door motion.
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0: Adamar Cordelli.
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2: South Island 1, Ford hatchback with no taillights. Plate's going to be John X-Ray Robert 6917. I'm going to give the caller a 10.
1: Okay, we'll be in route.
2: Okay.
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0: Elman, Metcalf, King, Young, Frank. King, Young, Frank, 9520.
1: Okay.

0: 162, is that U-Haul on US 30 at the 5th Street exit? 1032 on the car, 1060. 1032 on the car is going to be Indiana 32, Lincoln Boy, 9941.
1: 2321.
2: Z27, I'm 43 to DHT.
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1: 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It's going to be Ohio, King Henry Lincoln 7256. 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
0: Looking at 756 St. John, 756 St. John, Terminal 6, between any Chance Saunders and Problem House. Elena Fisher, you can hear her screaming in the background.
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0: At Teen Kia Station Wagon. Six five, have you got a repeat?
1: If clear, I can be on St. John's.
0: Okay.

American Fold, King George X-Ray, 2316, KGX 2316. Just leaving the address on St. John's.

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0: 389, this is Tyler Jones out of Cartersville. 2009 Toyota hatchback, expires 517 and 27
1: route. Clear, I'll be on traffic that day. St. Rita's,

0: ايوه
1: Detroit's calling Bower and Cole and Bower, last seen northbound Cole, 413, straight. Everyone's advising they're walking on the sidewalk, there's approximately 413, all under the age of 5.
0: Seven.
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0: Daniel. I'll be in route to 1855 North Cole, apartment 18, starting 010, 413.
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0: Copy. Make half a run.
1: Six.
0: 510.
1: Denver. 59, 56,
0: 56. We're 510. We'll be 204.
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1: Clear. 526, copy.

Okay, if you just check there, marketing cable, call as in holding, Sir Apostle 23. Try and sit in, Sir Fred, Apostle BMW, did a U-turn in the intersection, headed back eastbound.

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0: 65, yeah, that's 15.
1: Can you re-advise, please?
0: You have that 58. Correction, 29, Kylie, need that.
1: Okay. Yes, I do.
0: 6-5, I'm sorry, I couldn't copy. Have you covered?
1: Yes, we have her.
0: Claire City, 9-3, 5-3, 10-3.

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0: 59.
1: Fifty-nine, 56, 700 block of Albert, 713. Complainants passerby say they're out on the roadway riding their bikes. Some 3 to 4 years old, oldest possibly 8.
2: I copy, be approaching. 56 clear, Elm and Elizabeth.
0: 33.
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0: I'm sorry, what is the age on the 13 again?
1: 7 Wednesday, they're approximately 5 to 7. Youngest being 3, oldest being 8.
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0: Okay.
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1: Okay, 65, you have the runway report. 223 West Grand, T23 West Grand, and hold.
0: Copy, interrupt.
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1: Brockman, Kibbe. 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
0: That's in short for a 100 block South Metcalf, 800 block South Metcalf for harassment, right? I-977 inviting. She's been out on foot, headed towards Jerry Market at this time. Ex-boyfriend's harassing her and following her in 24.
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0: 32-2, Adam 7. What kind of car do you have, Sal?
1: It's a, like a gray station wagon.
0: Clear as that. Last name, Stringer.
1: Sorry, can you repeat?
0: His Yaro's last name is Stringer, white male.
1: Negative.
0: Clear. 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
3: 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Can you head towards 55?
0: Negative. 59.
3: Okay.
0: I'm sliding down by the 68 and 29 at Spring, Maine. Going to 15 to Fairfield on your lighter road.

0: 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They're all out on something.
1: Can you head towards 55?
2: Negative. 59. I'm sliding down by the 68 and 29 at Spring and Main. 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
3: We have 24, that 68 is unoccupied. Kimmy and Park Correction Vine and Metcalf.

0: Adam 7. There's one available. 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
1: I'm cool. We're doing well.
0: I have an OL by name in DOB when you're ready. It's going to be for Lauren Hefner. No middle initial. DOB is 730 of 08.
2: I'm going to be 2, no form. Be able to have them.
3: Yeah.
2: 56, same track.
3: Okay, I want to.
2: 32. Two no form, I'm in route north.
3: All right.

0: Right, Devin. Check. Okay.
1: Okay.
0: Alvi 2, Form 2 from Grand. I'll send you the details on the 13.
2: It's 5 out of here. 2 is Form 2 on Grand. Which other traffic?
0: I'll send you the details on the runway.
2: Oh.
3: There's no dirt bikes left over this way.

0: ISO 7, 2 to 4, route to Cheryl's.
1: One.
2: 1704 from Cheryl's, 1724 is there.
3: Yeah,

0: Thank you, Todd.
1: Six, five.
0: My apartment's on 2-6, so you need to send that message to me.

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0: I've got with a 24. Johnson, see if I got my 1029.
1: Copy.
2: /229, can you 1055, you were 46?
0: At the intersection in front of the Howard Johnson and Motel 6.
2: /10-3.
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1: 1034, please.
0: It comes back to a Nancy Caruso on a 2025 Chevy Equinox, black in color.
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5991 Bethany and Sun Warning, 411 East Wayne, 401 East Wayne, break. I want to be an Adrian Ramsey and another 6829 out through the view, says Serenity Brown, 24 out front. They've been up knocking on her door. She just wants them to leave.

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0: Army's en route.
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0: 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Oh, that was a quote. To locate the 13, there'll be two forms.
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0: Does 71 want to speak with us because they're not out here no more?
1: I was thinking, if you're not looking to go back in service, she was adamant she didn't want you coming to her door. Time is 1:33.
2: 242-1052. Harding and Rossman, King William Victor, 1964, KWV 1964.
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0: 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Nothing showing four side. Myers has command 134.
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0: 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They have clear 860.
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0: I'll be on a 47B with OPD, Elm, and Metcalf. It's going to be a 62.
1: One 3.

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0: 1906.
1: 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Looks like Nora Young Adam 35. 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
2: I'm Wes and Rob.
3: 1968. 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Again, no shirt. 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I flipped around and he took off. 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
1: Copy, I've got him here. Hollering Elizabeth.
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0: Stopper.
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0: 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He's right there. See what?
1: I'm at the hotel. 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
1: What?
0: 1034, 1088, Jarvis Fells, out of pickup Vandalia PD, clear local break. 1033, 1088 for Chanel Bryan.

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1: Are you able to go 10-2 from that call in 1043 to Speedway on Hardin Highway, 1875 Hardin Highway? Jarvis is back at the business and 1091 from off of the property.
0: 1043.
1: Time is 204.
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0: It's all 38 Route 8, 150 North Woodlawn, 150 North Woodlawn for a welfare check for an elderly female who lives there. My daughter is going to be 77. She apparently lives in 146 North Woodlawn. She's going to be Signal 4. And there's something going on with her mom. She can't get inside. She's not overly cooperative. She wouldn't even tell me her name.
1: That's clear from Townsport.
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1: Go for both.
0: A 1042 called in by a third party caller. 10-9 is at 304 South Pierce Street, but advised that the location of the 1042 is on Jackson. She advised that she heard screaming from coming from the location break, and advised that someone said that someone's head is bleeding.

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0: 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So if I can check around the property and check around her car, she does not want to speak to somebody.
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1: 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That 71B that I had earlier, can you just merge that model to this one?

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1: 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It's going to be a white male, jeans, t-shirt, blonde hair.
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0: 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Ben Flanders with the railroad tracks.

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1: Break for a reckless southbound, the 127.
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0: decision.
1: Okay, caller's exiting at 309.
0: Just accidentally, it's a commercial vehicle.
1: Right. Caller, if I just passed the 126, caller's going to be exiting at 309.
0: Alright, I'll try to make it to the interstate from 309.
1: Okay.
0: Alright, caller, let us know when he exits. I can get a good idea where his exit is.

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1: 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Heavy on location, Building C. We are on the phone with the alarm company.
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0: 109 will be back in service returning after making contact with patient stating it was an accidental push. Is there anything you guys have to do on your end?
1: Negative. Usually the alarm company just has whoever is on scene reset the pendant press.
0: We attempted to reset, just wanted to make sure there was nothing you guys had to do.
1: You're clear. Have you back in service returning to quarters accidental press 336.

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Fast rescue, dispatch rescue, left assist, 1015 Leland, 1015 Leland, 87-year-old female has fallen, not injured. There is a key location on the front door. 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

0: 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I think 1972 is in quarters.
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Confirm. 59, 56, possible 17 in progress, 612 East Eureka, 612 East Eureka, break. 7-1 divine, she believes someone's in her kitchen. I don't know how they gained entry.

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1: Hi, Roger. Hey, 659, she's advising me front door is already open.
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1: Okay.
0: 56 confirming East Eureka, the front door is closed at this house.
1: Okay. 612 East Eureka. We came to 144. That is, her son's in the kitchen with the 68 at this time.
0: Okay. 65 on Eureka.
1: Oh.

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0: 8 6 0 clear. 5 7 2. 91. 65. 91. 65. Posey 940 with the mother of Victoria Smith. Reference a possible location for her break. 218 Michigan, 218 Michigan, it would be 14 with Amanda Smith and a silver Traverse.
1: Clear.
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0: She was not located here. Both beach uniforms.
1: I have a finish up at 24 and 932 North McDonald's. 932 North McDonald. That is a black minivan drive. Yeah, 18 and going off. Roughly 20 now.
0: Okay. 9 o'clock.

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0: 1627. We have a 1016 5650 West Breeze, 5650 West Breeze, two horses at roadway, trying to make contact.
1: 10-3, I'll be 42. Okay.

0: County has advised there was no answer with the owners. They're going to be at 5650 West Breeze. It's going to be the owners. It's going to be at the Thompsons.
1: Andrew.

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3: 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That was you, are you?

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1: 384, go ahead.
0: One 29 northbound, Alabama, Boy Tom Frank Lincoln 4, that's BTFL 4, Alabama.
1: 34, okay.

0: 324-73.
1: 34, go ahead. 3 eastbound at the 115 exit. King Tom George, 1840. King Tom George, 1840.
0: 324, go ahead.
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1: 34, go ahead.
0: 129 northbound, Michigan, Edward Robert William 1874, ERW 1874.

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1: Free four, go ahead.
0: 129 northbound, Georgia. Charles Queen Tom 9988. CQT 9988.
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0: It's going to be 309, milepost 1, John George Boy, 6603. John George Boy, 6603.
1: 324, okay. Or nothing on file for the gray 2015 Chevy truck.

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1: Recon 67 in Route from station. At the address of 100 North Jameson, 100 North Jameson. Another 911 called in and advised they received an Instacart shopper emergency alert. They attempted a re7, they answered and then disconnected. I attempted to call back and got no answer.
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1: Okay. 239, okay. 239, I'm calling for the 25 TSO.

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0: Thank you, Juan.
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0: Clear. I'll be out at 1315 South Central for 60.
1: Okay, 14.

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1: Arriving at St. Rita's, ending is 3.3 at St. Rita's.
0: 1972 is at St. Rita's, 3.3 at 8:15.

0: 324, if I remember.
1: 324, go ahead.
0: It's going to be third. Correction, 309, mile post 2, George, Ocean, Charles, Adam, Charles, Henry. George, Ocean, Charles, Adam, Charles, Henry.
1: 324, okay. I don't know if he did not return.
0: Okay, and that's going to be in New York, RP.

John David Edward 2907. 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

0: 49, go ahead.
1: 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They're going to try letting it cool down, see where it goes from there.
0: Okay. Feeling like 324, check out.
2: Okay.

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0: in service and in quarters.
1: 1971's in service and in quarters at 826.
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3: I was a commercial 37 southbound exit ramp to Beaver Dam.

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1: Ready for a name in Singleton?
2: Go ahead.
1: John, common spelling, last name is Adam Lincoln, Adam Zebra, Adam Mary. Ready for a 10?
2: Go ahead.
1: 734-968-4248. Break.
2: Go ahead.
1: Signal 6 is working on arrangements to have the commercial vehicle towed back to Michigan prior to having a 48-hour tow. If you can contact him, reference the tow, and see if he has his own arrangements.
2: Okay.
0: 384, Finley's.
2: 384, go ahead.
0: 309 in Diller, King Mary George, 1211, KMG 1211.

0: 3-4, Frank, I agree. 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
1: 3-4, okay. I found for the 22 Ram truck.
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1: 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Hang on, pull into the Clark. King Ida Queen 5929. King Ida Queen 5929.

0: 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We're off of Shawnee Road.
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sorry, 6171. Both units respond to 975 North Cable, 975 North Cable. You reach Hangouts 213, dressed in all black clothing. They just left the store on bicycles. One is pink and one is black. Complainant believes they're possibly leaving 1-2. Close to 17, not too long ago.

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0: Okay.
1: 230, sir. 230,
2: go ahead.
1: Be 75, the 135 exit with Indiana. Frank Lincoln 867, Adam David Zebra. Frank Lincoln 867, Adam David Zebra. I'll be pulling into the pilot.
2: Okay.

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0: 1043 to Howard Johnson, 1920 Rochford Avenue. Speak with the 10-9, who's going to be near the front entrance, about a 1061 report.
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1: Sixty-one, seventy-one, twenty-two. Just occurred at 850 Shawnee Road, 850 Shawnee Road, Huntington Bank. Suspect 24 is a silver Chevy Impala, 99, David Boy Mary, 2426, DBM 2426. She tried to get his insurance information, driver's license information. He advised he wasn't going to do that and drove off in a new direction. Right. Hill 725 South Cable Apartment 3B. 3B is a boy.

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0: 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Henry George 294, Michigan.

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0: QB Hand Industry, Wyeth, Ohio. King William Charles, 8287. King William Charles, 8287.
1: 11, thank you, sir. I'm for the black 2007 Chevy station wagon.
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1: Okay.
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0: 2:30. 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
1: 2:30.
0: Southbound 136. Michigan, Edward Norris, Sam, 2797.
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0: Can you check with us, hey, and see if they have a unit closed in?
1: Right. He's at 45.
2: Called up, though. I don't know what was going on. 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
1: Okay, Annette. 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
1: 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We had a 2219, Kimberly.
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0: Okay.

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1: Okay.

0: 230.
1: 136 South, Michigan. David Edward 45579. David Edward 45579, Michigan.
0: Okay,

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1: Bell Fountain and Lost Creek, King Sam Adam, 2732, KSA, 2732.
0: Okay. A 21 Honda.

0: I have that mail. I'll be 43 to St. Rita's for EMC paperwork.
1: Rita's seems to be too medical.
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0: 49 on the 3.
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0: 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Kentucky. Robert 9, David 676. Robert 9, David 676, Kentucky.
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1: 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David Lincoln Robert, 7425, we'll be at the pilot.
0: Okay. Volkswagen Atlas.

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0: 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That's 969-ZYE.
1: Ram.
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0: 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Young Henry Adam 1 or 0. YHA 1 NZ.
1: Eleven oh six.
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0: 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Sorry, sir.
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0: South 136, Michigan, Edward King Tom 8831. Edward King Tom 8831.
1: 2:30, okay. On our 2007 Subaru Impreza.

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0: Okay. And returns with a 25 white Nissan. 1106.
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1: 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Ram.

0: 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Media is clear, Media 55.
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0: That's clear, thank you.
2: Yeah. 61, signal 2 with a rider.
1: 1113.
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0: 309 Mile Plus 5, George X-Ray John, 3398, GXJ, 3398.

0: 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Dollar General here, 691 South Main.
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1: 136 South, Michigan. Edward Sam Williams, 6452. Edward Sam Williams, 6452, Michigan.
2: Okay. Turns out 2017 Honda.

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1: 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King David William 2699.
0: Okay.

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0: 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Driver is 10-4, actively drinking with 1013s and 1024, still in the drive-thru.
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0: 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RO address comes back to a 3317 Peachtree Place, 3317 Peachtree Place.
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1: Black Cadillac Escalade 1032, King Queen Union 9707, KQU 9707.
0: That's right. Chapel 1134.
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1: Okay.
2: Ten 34, unknown direction from the roundabout.
3: Dispatch medic 3, dispatch to medic 3, respond to 709 South Pine, 709 South Pine for a medical alarm. Advising, there's a male subject who's recovering from a stroke and he's now stuttering and feels like he has something in his eyes.
0: Okay.
2: White male, 30, is partially balding.
4: 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I'll continue checking north.

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2: 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I got it from the Mr. Harsh, but yet from Caleb.
0: 10-3. I'll be out in a second. 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

0: dispatch medic one, dispatch medic one, respond to 1037 North McDonald, 1037 North McDonald, 55-year-old male recovering from a stroke. His symptoms currently are walking oddly and feels like he's going to pass out. Caller's thinking possible blood clot.
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0: 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Acura.

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911 hang up, Pat, back to 941 West Spring, 941 West Spring. It'll be the same 7 that was mapping to 1072 West Market.

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1: King Charlie Lamb 3050 KCW 3050. 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

0: Fulton County units. I have a 1042 at 2510 Windsor Drive. 10-year-old foster son pushed the 109. Parties are separated.
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0: Okay.

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4: 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Returns on a Marie.
5: 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Unwanted is Terry Smith. Black 29, wearing a black sparkly tank top, camouflage pants. You're usually.
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0: 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I'm 77.
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0: Allen County eastbound, do they need us to pick it up?
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0: law enforcement does not need to step it up. Juvenile is pacing in the driveway. Female has been assigned off. 1972 will stay on location for deputy's arrival. Stay 1036 until you're on scene as well. Break. 1013 is now pacing in the driveway.
1: Okay.

0: I don't have any 1401. 1401. One's in route to Memorial, starting 0.
1: 1401's en route to Memorial, beginning 0.
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0: D.C., find out if they will take a 10-year-old foster child that has been physical with his caretaker and is being non-compliant with deputies.
1: Okay.

Attention Shawnee EMS, respond to Otterbein Cartersville 20401, right quarter for road 2041, right quarter for road. For a 74-year-old female, fell and hit her head, is conscious and breathing. AL1 doors, she'll be near the nurse station.

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3: 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King X-ray Edward 4-1.

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0: It's going to be the same 39. This is my last T-stop. Ready for a commercial trail.
1: Go ahead. Can you also advise your 39?
0: North 130. It's going to be Main 30, Tom Lincoln Robert 43354. Main 30, Tom Lincoln Robert 43354.

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0: 309 at the 6, King Henry Lincoln, 7452, King Henry Lincoln, 7452.
1: Okay. And that returns on a gold 2008 Chevy.
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1: It's gonna be boy, queen, Robert George. The last four, I don't know if I advise that.
0: Okay, Annette.

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2: 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I don't know. Going back to my cruise.
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0: We need a second unit of pull for an active 10-6 in Northland.
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0: Yeah.
1: 10-3, 10-43, 17-22 Shawnee Road, Unit 301, 1722 Shawnee Road, Unit 301, for 1017, 1068, actively in residence.
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0: North 130, Kentucky, King 9, King 342, King 9, King 342, Kentucky.
1: Okay. Next, I'll repeat your mileage. Copy 745, 1329.
2: 21 to 231, did it happen inside, Chief? That's clear. Thank you.
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0: Where is he mapping?
1: Rose and Albert. Okay, so the 1106 checkup.
0: Yeah.
1: Okay.
2: Three 24, 1106 checkup.

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0: 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I have that OL.
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0: Smith, 10:30, 30, 1088.
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1: Okay, 30 westbound, that's a 22. X-ray, Victor, Victor, 7667. Crashing King, Victor, Victor, 7667.
0: Okay.
2: American 2, have them 1060 there for a minute.
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0: 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Are these 1029 free to go?
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2: 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I don't afford to leave Wilder.
0: 10-3, I think they're waiting on these two.

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1: 10-3-43. 186, same.

0: 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It's going to be a gray sedan, possibly a Chevy Cruze, driving at high rates of speed.
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1: Okay.

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0: David 00017206083.
1: Okay.

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1: 1088 in lobby. 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

0: 63.
1: Yeah.
0: Six of the 65 are nothing through Ohio in the last 12. Philly 962.
2: Joe, valid or suspended?

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1: 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It's showing SUSP 42826, and then it shows July 28, 26 next to it.

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1: On 220, you want to check north on Flattown?
0: Two twenty-seven. Just had a 1084 mapping back to 2404 South Main. Nothing said. It's a 911 only.
2: Yeah, 3 up in the area.
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1: First one with 58 will be responding from station 135 Howard, 135 Howard. Unknown situation, language barrier.
0: Copy and route.
1: 14.

That's all right, I'm going to go and cast it out. Attention Spencerville EMS. Attention Spencerville EMS. We have a medical emergency at 500 South Main Street, Apartment B. Mouth-to-mouth resuscitation is in process. I need three EMTs to report to the building ASAP.

0: Attention Central EMS. 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We have a medical emergency at 500 South Main Street, Apartment B. I need 3 EMTs to support the building. CPR is in progress. Time 1427.
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0: 34, there was some confusion with 1030. The caller did give 500 South Main Apartment B-Boy.
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2: 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We're going to be south on the 117. First one is, not sure on the state, Henry Adam 2769. 2769.

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1: 1443.
2: 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Looking in-house for that subject name, see if there's any associated, maybe relatives listed in there.
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1: Searches vehicle. 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
0: 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We'll be 2 citation.

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0: Maybe they're on traffic.
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2: Passerby advisors, Black 1029 walking eastbound, gray SUV following her. Caller is no longer in the area.

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1: 10:84.
2: America 2, I'll be 43 the area for that 72.
1: 10:43.
0: I might have lost connection. It's going to be US 68, Township Road 184, Pennsylvania. Zebra X-ray down 6507, repeating Zebra X-ray down 6507, Pennsylvania.

0: or 65 on a gray 24 Chevy.
1: I have the southbound between the 118 and 117. It's going to be two motorcycles.
0: Okay.
1: Go ahead.
2: Clear, team, we're holding that well. I have 991 ready. King Paul Henry 2516, KPH 2516, just mark and hold.
1: Reverse plate, Michigan 36 Frank, 36 Frank.
0: Okay. Twenty-five Harley.

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1: 380.
0: Southbound 161 with Henry King Victor 5033, HKV 5033.
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0: Hi.
1: Alex 619 at the 1470th Ohio. George Adam King, 8286. George Adam King, 8286.
0: Okay. 380, I'm okay on your traffic.

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1: Okay.

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1: 33,
0: engine 3, dispatch. It's on 681 North Elizabeth, 681 North Elizabeth. Officers are on a 39-year-old female, difficulty breathing, does have history of asthma.
2: Okay, Medic 3.

0: Going, Tommy. Twenty-four seventy-three is clear of the scene and route to Memorial Hospital, starting mileage 0.
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2: Sincere, Gladden.
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0: 37-88.
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2: Roll with complaining, he can't breathe. Right. 29 and another 68 with a head injury. And just start one more 30.
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0: 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Show you also en route to 681 North Elizabeth, 681 North Elizabeth. Going to be for another patient with a possible head injury.
1: Directly north on Elizabeth. They believe the male went west behind the houses, so he probably went north after that.

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0: 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John Victor Lincoln, 8351. JBL, 8351.
1: Okay. 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
1: Okay. Starting mileage 0.0.

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2: Northbound from the 125 is going to be a navy blue BMW with no tags, occupied 3 times, cut collar off, collar no longer has sight.
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0: 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New York, Mary Charles Mary 1248. Mary Charles Mary 1248, New York.
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0: William Boy, Adam 3, Charles 3, Charles 5, X-Ray David, Frank 9, 8, 3, 1, 2, 2. I don't know if you need to
1: repeat it. Negative.

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31 at Bell Fountain and Greeley Chapel. 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
1: Okay.
2: South 118, Florida, 73 Charles George, North Frank. 73 Charles George, North Frank, Florida.
0: Okay.

0: Have a report of a wrong way driver, I-75 northbound from the 141, going southbound in the northbound lane.
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2: Pioneer 10-3.

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1: Yes, you're on.
0: Okay.
2: Sounds to be an older model, Toyota RAV4.
1: Yeah, you have an updated 46.
2: At 33, transfer to OSP.
3: 905. 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

0: 218 southbound. 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Boy, Nora, Paul, 710.
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0: Dispatch engine 3, dispatch engine 3, respond with LAC Peter 414, Kildare, 414 West Kildare, 24-year-old male, OD, on meth. Both units respond for OD, 414 West Kildare, 414 West Kildare, 24-year-old male, I believe, OD on that.
1: Got Monroe. Good.
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I have a 78-year-old male with lower abdominal pain. 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

0: 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I need one more available EMT or driver to report to the station.
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0: 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Is that like?
1: Made it home. 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
0: Okay, 7.

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1: Okay. Shows expired 43 of 6 on the white 22 Subaru. 954 returns on a 21 white Toyota.
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1: 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Lakewood and Jameson.
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0: 2:30.
1: 118 Echo Ram southbound Michigan, boy Zebra Queen 794. Boy Zebra Queen 794, Michigan.
0: 2:30.

0: Dartford 705 South, Peacock Pine, 705 South Pine for 45 for... ...45 for me, an elderly black male, blonde woman, Braxton, last name wearing black shorts and a white shirt, approximately 10 ago, right? Just got released from the hospital, does have dementia. Apparently, a cab picked him up and dropped him off in the wrong address. Possibly 755 South Pine. They have not been able to find him.
1: 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That is the 68 that just fell out.
0: The 68 that you're currently out with in Lakewood?
1: April.
0: Sorry. 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
0: 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KJY, 3959.
1: Four. Henry, are you able to see if that 7 is his? 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
2: Heather.
3: The southbound from the 133. Going to be a black Honda, unable to maintain lanes on their phone, almost 31 with the caller. Caller will be behind it.
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0: Okay.
2: Houston, 900 block of West Wayne in front of 954 West Wayne. These two vehicles, we have pregnant 29 and a 68 call. I'm not sure if he's having a medical issue or if he's signal 4.
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1: 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I think my least 1.8, 1748.

0: 5-4, do you have eyes on 6?
1: Alright, I just have eyes on.
0: Okay.
2: The 8693. King Young Frank 2361 KYF 2361.
1: By 4 Fenline, play down or track, W3-6, south of the 121.
0: Okay.
3: So validated.
2: Negative Army's preference 64 for King William Charles 8693.
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0: 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I'll advise their names here shortly. I'll be in the lobby with them.
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0: 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Light blue in color. Address is 400. 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
2: 1818. With a Bell Clark on Finlay, I believe. Jimmy, Kentucky, Paul 5, Mary 771, P5M 771.
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1: 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Still leave. We're 15 in the county for commitment, please.

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0: 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And so nothing found. Command terminated.
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1: 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Looking as 2411 Kuniki, 2411 Kuniki, D4O, over in front door break. 71 is across the street, at 2416, advisor of an elderly female who lives in that residence, recently a widow. She advised that front door is never open, it's been open since about 2 o'clock this afternoon.

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Medic 1 dispatch, Medic 1, it's on the 127 Mullen, 127 Mullen. There's a fall detection at that location for a 78-year-old male.

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0: 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Okay, 1050, start towards Cracker Barrel, reference to 1072 C subject. Male customer cursing and yelling. 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
1: We'll be on track with that. 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
2: We're showing a 1088 on the keys to Sheridan. One is out of Sydney. Has been confirmed. Checking on a confirmation through LPD as well.
3: 1033.
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0: Husky, this is Husky, respond with LACP, 43 Town Square, 43 Town Square, outside on the sidewalk, female, unknown age, apparently got knocked over by the wind, hit her head on the concrete, she's conscious and breathing.
1: Over on County.
2: 13-7 is in service returning.
1: In service returning 1923. LPD is unable to confirm their 1088 has possibly already been served. Three. 1924.
3: Editor.
1: Hey. Nice play.
2: Six.
1: 1924.

0: was the 88 through Sydney, confirmed.
1: 1034 confirmed on 10-7 as well as, even though I'm doing teletypes now.
0: 10-3.

headlines. 10:13 was followed home by a 10:24. The Jeep Wrangler, gray and black, was Florida, 10:32. Unknown 10:32.

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1: On that construction site at Main and North Break. That's fallen over. It's kind of in the roadway. I don't know if you want to advise the street department.

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Male, unknown age, presses medical alert button. They're not sure what the problem is. There's no response.

0: City West Market, near building 101 to 412, reference 1084. Sounds like a pocket tile. There's no answer on callback. We've attempted several times.
1: 34 and 43.
0: 1936.
2: 227, 141.
3: 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Good, thank you.
0: Yeah, peace.

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0: 1035.
1: Arizona 154. King Victor Young 6338. King Victor Young 6338.
0: Okay. Returns on a blue 2012, Chevy.

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2: 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Well, 68 around, please.
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0: 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Most of us, we have a 54 form through Juvenile Order of Arrest. I'm going to try 54 for Patriot Martin. Standby.
1: Okay. He was going southbound, I believe, or northbound on West Street from Kibbe on a bike.

0: 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We'll be out with him at Kibbe and West.
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